0: It's a story, a tale, a beat, some licks, a tune that stays in your head. A journey shared, a soul that's bared, words that just need to be said. It's a friend and a lover, a memory uncovered, a family, a house, and a dog. A six-string guitar and a little dive bar.
1: It's all. Southwest Oklahoma's real country giant, KFXI. Marlowe, Lawton, Fort Sill, and Bray.
2: News. I'm Carmen Roberts. A co-pilot stabs the captain of a flight from the UAE to Israel before passengers stormed the cockpit and stabilized the jet that had plunged 16,000 feet in 1 minute.
3: Israeli Prime Minister Benjamin Netanyahu saying not only was the attacker trying to deliberately sabotage the plane's systems, but he thinks he was attempting to crash the plane.
2: Fox's Jeff Paul in Tel Aviv. The jet made an emergency landing in Saudi Arabia where the Saudis arrested the co-pilot. A Pentagon official confirms hackers breached the military's personnel database.
4: Hackers got information like social security numbers and details about employment for nearly 3 million personnel.
2: Fox's Jill Nato. The Pentagon is notifying affected personnel, and the Supreme Court allows Tennessee to go ahead with the execution of Krista Gayle Pike. 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
5: It's now time for the weather from the National Weather Service with meteorologist Phil Spivak. 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
7: The KFXI forecast with some scattered showers and periods of heavy rain through the night. Temperatures back into the upper 60s. Into the day on Thursday, rain continues to be heavy at times, partly sunny with a high into the upper 70s. Mostly cloudy. A couple of showers still possible, redeveloping Thursday night, but just a briefer shower with partial sunshine taking hold on Friday, the high 69 to 73. From the KFXI Weather Center, I'm meteorologist Phil Spivak.

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0: been by now. Morgan Wallen there. Chris Matthews going to get to drinking with Zach John King. After Lightning McQueen drives across the country trying to get to California before Chick Hicks so that he can have Dinoco all to himself. And if you don't know what I'm talking about, you clearly haven't seen the movie Cars as many times as I have. Or as many times as my kid has made me. This is the song that's playing when Lightning McQueen drives across. Just watch this. Just watch the movie.
1: Life's like a road that you travel on. There's one day here and the next day gone. 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Come ride with me to the distant shore.

0: Southwest Oklahoma's real country giant, KFXI, Marlow, Lawton, Fort Sill, and Bray.
1: Fox News, I'm Tom Rigotti. The Supreme Court rules the execution of Krista Pike in Tennessee can proceed, ending an appeals court stay. Fox's Gronald Scott reports.
2: When the sentence is carried out, Pike will be the first woman executed in Tennessee in at least 2 centuries. She has not denied at any point that she committed the murder when she was 18 years old. Pike was convicted in 1996 for fatally stabbing 19-year-old Colleen Slemmer more than a year earlier.
1: After a lot of public backlash, the Trump administration is considering cutting the scope of a planned border project through the Big Bend National Park in Texas. Fox's Joel Nadeau.
3: The Border Patrol already backed off plans to build a 30-foot-tall wall through the park. Now they're saying they're actively considering adjustments to minimize potential impacts.
1: Environmentalists, Native Americans, and businesses have expressed opposition to the wall. 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
4: It's now time for the weather from the National Weather Service with meteorologist Phil Spieback. 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
6: The KFXI forecast, scattered showers and thunderstorms, occasional rainfall in between some of those heavier showers, temperatures in the upper 60s tonight. Tomorrow, showers will diminish, partly sunny sky, upper 70s. A few showers may still roll through Thursday night, low 60s, but partly sunny sky takes hold Friday. We're into the low 70s, drying out for the weekend. From the KFXI Weather Center, I'm meteorologist Phil Spieback.
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4: You've been listening to the weather from the National Weather Service with meteorologist Phil Spieback. 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
7: I'm still going for it, even with higher stroke risk from atrial fibrillation, an irregular heartbeat not caused by a heart valve problem. 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

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She never liked him, she don't need him. Hell, she don't even know how to feed him. She ain't a cowgirl, she can't stand Merle. 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
1: Man just wants his horse back. What can we do to help out Cody Johnson there? It's Chris Matthews. I don't know. But what I can do to help you out is throw some good news into your Wednesday and shouting out 296 dogs recently gathered at Cowabunga, Vegas for Doodlepalooza 2026. The dogs and their families use Cowabunga Canyon's wave pool, kiddie area, and splash pad, setting a world record for most dogs at a dog pool party. They didn't do this just to break the record. They actually generated proceeds benefiting veterinary care, grooming, foster placement, transportation, behavioral assessments, and adoption services, presumably there in the Vegas area.
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0: Loving Life Again. Ella Langley there, going to carry on. Kenny Chesney coming up.
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3: Here's my new song,
2: Killing Me.
3: Killing Me, actually, I wrote here at the ranch as well. I just kind of run around hunting. We're actually in the middle of another song, and I started playing that melody just kind of out of nowhere, and I stopped both of them, and I said, this melody, I don't know where this just came from, but we got to chase it. Whenever that just kind of fell out of my brain and chased that whole idea, and turned out to be a great song on the record.

0: It's a story, a tale, a beat, some licks, a tune that stays in your head. A journey shared, a soul that's bared, words that just need to be said. It's a friend and a lover, a memory uncovered, a family, a house, and a dog. A six-string guitar and a...
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2: Fox News, I'm Ted Lindner. A co-pilot stabs the captain on a flight from the UAE to Israel before passengers stormed the cockpit and stabilized the jet that had plunged 16,000 feet in a minute.
3: Israeli Prime Minister Benjamin Netanyahu saying not only was the attacker trying to deliberately sabotage the plane's systems, but he thinks he was attempting to crash the plane.
2: Fox's Jet Paul. The jet made an emergency landing in Saudi Arabia where the Saudis arrested the co-pilot. And the last U.S. troops left Iraq today. Fox's Jennifer Griffin.
4: The U.S. withdrew its troops from Iraq in 2011, only to have to return 3 years later to fight ISIS. President Trump praised the withdrawal, but former U.S. military commanders who fought in Iraq worry it is a reward to Iran, whose Shia militias have attacked U.S. forces 600 times.
2: The conflict in Iraq began back in March 2003, 18 months after the 9/11 attacks. 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
5: It's now time for the weather from the National Weather Service with meteorologist Phil Spieback. 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
7: The KFXI forecast, scattered showers and thunderstorms, occasional rainfall in between some of those heavier showers, temperatures in the upper 60s tonight. Tomorrow, showers will diminish, partly sunny sky, upper 70s. A few showers may still roll through Thursday night, low 60s, but partly sunny sky takes hold Friday. We're into the low 70s, drying out for the weekend. From the KFXI Weather Center, I'm meteorologist Phil Spieback.
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5: You've been listening to the weather from the National Weather Service with meteorologist Phil Spieback. 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

0: It's a story, a tale, a beat, some licks, a tune that stays in your head. A journey shared, a soul that's bared, words that just need to be said. It's a friend and a lover, a memory uncovered, a family, a house, and a dog. A six-string guitar and a little dive bar. It's all in a country song.
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2: News. I'm Chris DeMeo. A captain stabbed on board a flight from Dubai to Tel Aviv by his co-pilot. Israeli Prime Minister Benjamin Netanyahu says authorities have begun interrogating the suspect.
3: I think he'll be taken to the Emirates where he comes from, or at least where he left, where he flew off from.
2: Netanyahu on Fox's Hannity. Officials believe the attack was an act of terror. Senate Democrats voting down the Ratepayer Protection Act aimed at protecting Americans from higher electricity rates due to data centers.
4: Democrats could say that they joined Republicans in lowering electric rates for residential consumers, but no, they didn't do it. They blocked it, and they are going to bear the responsibility for it.
2: Bill's sponsor, Republican Senator John Husted, on Fox Business's The Bottom Line. Democrats call the measure toothless. 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
5: It's now time for the weather from the National Weather Service with meteorologist Phil Spieback. 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
7: The KFXI forecast with some scattered showers and periods of heavy rain through the night. Temperatures back into the upper 60s. Into the day on Thursday, rain continues to be heavy at times, partly sunny with a high into the upper 70s. Mostly cloudy. A couple of showers still possible, redeveloping Thursday night, but just a briefer shower with partial sunshine taking hold on Friday, the high 69 to 73. From the KFXI Weather Center, I'm meteorologist Phil Spivak.
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5: You've been listening to the weather from the National Weather Service with meteorologist Phil Spivak. 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

0: this neighborhood, Tyler Farr. She's a moon in my shine, whiskey in my water. Lives right next to Vince Gill. Just up the street from Luke Bryan.
1: Lay you down and love you right. Yeah, that's my kind of night.
0: And we'll visit their neighborhood next.
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3: Fox News, I'm Ted Linder. The last U.S. troops left Iraq on Wednesday. Fox's Jennifer Griffin.
4: The U.S. withdrew its troops from Iraq in 2011, only to have to return 3 years later to fight ISIS. President Trump praised the withdrawal, but former U.S. military commanders who fought in Iraq worry it is a reward to Iran, whose Shia militias have attacked U.S. forces 600 times.
3: The conflict in Iraq began back in March of 2003, 18 months after the 9/11 attacks of 2001. And a co-pilot stabbing the captain on a flight from the UAE to Israel before passengers stormed the cockpit and stabilized a jet that had plunged 16,000 feet in a minute.
5: Israeli Prime Minister Benjamin Netanyahu saying not only was the attacker trying to deliberately sabotage the plane's systems, but he thinks he was attempting to crash the plane.
3: Fox's Jeff Paul. The jet made an emergency landing in Saudi Arabia where the Saudis arrested the co-pilot. 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
6: It's now time for the weather from the National Weather Service with meteorologist Phil Spivak. 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
8: The KFXI forecast, showers will continue through the night and into the day on Thursday before they ease up a little bit. Rainfall works its way through and we dry out through the afternoon. A little breezy though. Temperatures upper 60s in the morning, upper 70s for the afternoon. Passing showers Thursday night, low 60s, and clouds and sun for Friday through the weekend. Just a little cooler in general. From the KFXI Weather Center, I'm meteorologist Phil Spivak.
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6: You've been listening to the weather from the National Weather Service with meteorologist Phil Spivak. 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
1: News. I'm Chris DeMeo. Officials now suspect that Iran was involved in the discovery of suspected explosives near a UK airbase used by the U.S. Air Force. British Prime Minister Andy Burgum suggesting,
2: with a military that has been totally wiped out, Iran may have ways to hit the West.
1: Fox's Peter Ducey. Iran denies the allegations. Sensitive data on millions of U.S. military and civilian personnel has been exposed by a hack.
3: Hackers got information like social security numbers and details about employment for nearly 3 million personnel. The Defense Manpower Data Center says unauthorized users accessed files between October 2025 and July of this year.
1: Fox's Jill Nato. The Senate confirms Keith Sunderland as Secretary of Labor by a party line vote of 47 to 41. It's likely the Senate's last vote until after the midterms. 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
4: It's now time for the weather from the National Weather Service with meteorologist Phil Spivak. 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
5: The KFXI forecast, showers will continue through the night and into the day on Thursday before they ease up a little bit. Rainfall works its way through and we dry out through the afternoon. A little breezy though. Temperatures upper 60s in the morning, upper 70s for the afternoon. Passing showers Thursday night, low 60s, and clouds and sun for Friday through the weekend. Just a little cooler in general. From the KFXI Weather Center, I'm meteorologist Phil Spivak.
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That's Lauren Elena along with Chase Matthew, All My Exes. I'm Rich Krieger. Coming up, Ella Langley's latest powerful speech. Here's Old Dominion.

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1: News. I'm Ted Linder. A co-pilot stabs the captain on a flight from the UAE to Israel before passengers stormed the cockpit and stabilized the jet that had plunged 16,000 feet in a minute.
2: Israeli Prime Minister Benjamin Netanyahu saying not only was the attacker trying to deliberately sabotage the plane's systems, but he thinks he was attempting to crash the plane.
1: Fox's Jeff Paul. The jet made an emergency landing in Saudi Arabia where the Saudis arrested the co-pilot. Tennessee authorities still trying to sort out what happened during a scheduled execution Wednesday night. 50-year-old Christina Pike was said to be put to death by lethal injection after the Supreme Court denied to hear an appeal. Media witnesses say authorities appeared to give Pike two doses of pentobarbital, but she was still awake and snoring more than 40 minutes after the last dose. Pike's legal team is now asking for a stay of execution. Pike would have been the first woman executed in Tennessee in at least two centuries. America's listening to Fox News.
3: It's now time for the weather from the National Weather Service with meteorologist Phil Spivak. 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
5: The KFXI forecast, showers will continue through the night and into the day on Thursday before they ease up a little bit. Rainfall works its way through and we dry out through the afternoon. A little breezy, though. Temperatures upper 60s in the morning, upper 70s for the afternoon. Passing showers Thursday night, low 60s, and clouds and sun for Friday through the weekend. Just a little cooler in general. From the KFXI Weather Center, I'm meteorologist Phil Spivak.
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That's Low Cash with Hometown Home. I'm Rich Krieger. Coming up, what Kenny Chesney does to prepare for a tour. Here's Luke Bryant.

0: That's Luke Combs. Ain't No Love in Oklahoma. John Morgan before that. I'm Rich Krieger. Coming up, the October Effect. Also, Dan and Shay.
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0: That's Ella Langley. That's Lovin' Life Again. Before that, Jordan Davis, Turn This Truck Around. I'm Rich Krieger. Another hour's worth of great country music is on the way. We'll kick it off next with Kenny Chesney.
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1: News. I'm Chris DeMeo. Tennessee officials unable to carry out an execution of Krista Pike after she survived two doses of a lethal drug. Tori Gessner with ABC affiliate WKRN in Nashville was a witness.
2: When the curtains were open, she was kind of inconsistently going in and out of snores and silence. When the curtains closed the final time at 8:05, we could consistently hear her snoring, and then it kind of developed into a snore squeak and then a snore. And even at 8:53, when the microphone was cut off, we could still hear snoring.
1: Tennessee Governor Bill Lee ordering a halt in executions. Sensitive data on millions of U.S. military and civilian personnel is hacked.
3: Hackers got information like social security numbers and details about employment for nearly 3 million personnel. The Defense Manpower Data Center says unauthorized users accessed files between October 2025 and July of this year.
1: Fox's Jill Nato. 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
4: It's now time for the weather from the National Weather Service with meteorologist Phil Spieback. 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
6: The KFXI forecast, showers will continue through the night and into the day on Thursday before they ease up a little bit. Rainfall works its way through and we dry out through the afternoon. A little breezy though. Temperatures upper 60s in the morning, upper 70s for the afternoon. Passing showers Thursday night, low 60s, and clouds and sun for Friday through the weekend. Just a little cooler in general. From the KFXI Weather Center, I'm meteorologist Phil Spivak.
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4: You've been listening to the weather from the National Weather Service with meteorologist Phil Spivak. 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

That's Morgan Wallen with Been By Now. I'm Rich Krieger. Coming up, Dolly Parton worked up until her final days, and I'll give you an example of that. Here's Luke Combs.

0: That's Hardy, Tim McGraw, Eric Church, and Morgan Wallen. The song is MacArthur. Cody Johnson with The Fall right before that. I'm Rich Krieger. Coming up, breaking through some of the myths held about men. Also, we'll hear from Stella Lefty.
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0: That's Hudson Westbrook with Painted You Pretty. Right before that, Luke Bryan and Someone Else Calling You Baby. I'm Rich Krieger. Another hour's worth of great country music is on the way. We'll kick it off with Tucker Wetmore next.
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0: West Oklahoma's real country giant, KFXI, Marlow, Lawton, Fort Sill, and Bray.
1: Fox News, I'm Ted Lindner. Tennessee authorities still trying to sort out what happened during a scheduled execution on Wednesday night. 50-year-old Christina Pike was slated to be put to death by lethal injection. Media witnesses say authorities appeared to give Pike two doses of pentobarbital, but she was still awake more than 40 minutes after the last dose. Pike taken by ambulance to the hospital. The governor has suspended Tennessee's remaining scheduled executions for the year. And a co-pilot stabbing the captain on a flight from the UAE to Israel before passengers stormed the cockpit and stabilized the jet that had plunged 16,000 feet in a minute.
2: Israeli Prime Minister Benjamin Netanyahu saying not only was the attacker trying to deliberately sabotage the plane's systems, but he thinks he was attempting to crash the plane.
1: Fox's Jeff Paul. The jet made an emergency landing in Saudi Arabia where the Saudis arrested the co-pilot. 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
3: It's now time for the weather from the National Weather Service with meteorologist Phil Spivak. 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
4: The KFXI forecast: showers will continue through the night and into the day on Thursday before they ease up a little bit. Rainfall works its way through and we dry out through the afternoon. A little breezy though. Temperatures upper 60s in the morning, upper 70s for the afternoon. Passing showers Thursday night, low 60s, and clouds and sun for Friday through the weekend. Just a little cooler in general. From the KFXI Weather Center, I'm meteorologist Phil Spivak.
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That's Morgan Wallen with 20 cigarettes. I'm Rich Krieger. Coming up, Lady A's Charles Kelly has announced he has a rare blood cancer. I'll give you some details. Here's Alan Jackson.

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0: That's Zach John King. The song is Get to Drink, and Scotty McCreery with Hootie and the Blowfish. Before that, I'm Rich Krieger. John Morgan, Kid Myself, next.
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2: Hey, what's up? It's Tucker Wetmore, and this is my new song, Who Told You That?

0: Northwest Oklahoma's real country giant, KFXI, Marlow, Lawton, Fort Sill, and Wauwega.
1: News. I'm Chris DeMeo. Tennessee official is unable to carry out an execution of Krista Pike after she survived two doses of a lethal drug. Tori Gessner with ABC affiliate WKRN in Nashville was a witness.
2: When the curtains were open, she was kind of inconsistently going in and out of snores and silence. When the curtains closed the final time at 8:05, we could consistently hear her snoring, and then it kind of developed into a snore squeak and then a snore, and even at 8:53 when the microphone was cut off, we could still hear snoring.
1: Tennessee Governor Bill Lee ordering a halt in executions. Saying they've overstayed their welcome, Secretary of State Marco Rubio ordering Iran's foreign minister and his delegation to the UN General Assembly to leave New York ahead of schedule. That's according to the Associated Press. The Trump administration had granted them visas with severe restrictions to attend the meeting. 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
3: It's now time for the weather from the National Weather Service with meteorologist Phil Spivak. 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
5: The KFXI forecast as moisture from Polo continues to make its way across the plains. We have a chance for some showers continuing, but really not much left for us. It'll diminish, clearing out through the day, high upper 70s. Hope the showers pass by tonight, though. Fall into the low 60s and finally dry out Friday, low 70s. Low 70s Saturday, too. Mostly sunny Sunday, upper 70s. From the KFXI Weather Center, I'm meteorologist Phil Spivak.
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3: You've been listening to the weather from the National Weather Service with meteorologist Phil Spivak. 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

0: Megan Maroney, am I okay? Not really, after hearing our stat of the day from Joey Chestnut, professional eater Joey Chestnut. Wait till you hear this one. He's got the new Guinness record for eating 40 regular-sized pancakes in 10 minutes at the World Pancake Eating Championship. Okay, that knocks me out because I'm a good pancake eater, but not 40.
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0: Southwest Oklahoma's real country giant, KFXI, Marlow, Lawton, Fort Sill, and Indiahoma.
1: News. I'm CJ Papa. Convicted killer Krista Pike survives two lethal injections at a Tennessee prison. Media witness to her execution attempt, Will Puckett.
2: Krista Gail Pike continued to blink on and off. She was smiling. She let out a couple of laughs during this process.
1: Fox's Ashley Strohmeyer.
3: Pike was hospitalized and the execution was suspended. The state's governor has ordered a third-party review into what went wrong while also halting any other state executions that were planned for this year.
1: This is the second botched execution attempt in the state this year. President Trump.
4: I'm going to be making a tour.
1: Fox's Manuela Rivera.
5: President Trump's month-long travel blitz comes as no surprise. He had indicated he would ramp up his travel in the final sprint to November. What is surprising is he's heading to states that have traditionally been seen as red strongholds.
1: First up, Denton, Texas. 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
7: Two candidates for governor are debating today as we hear from Carrie Lockie.
8: 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It'll be recorded at 10 o'clock a.m. and will air unedited tonight at 7 p.m. Both campaigns agreed to recording the debate to facilitate Mazie's appearance with President Trump in Durant this evening. I'm Carrie Lockie.
7: OETA will rebroadcast the debate Saturday afternoon at 5:30. Indigenous Peoples Day is officially getting a permanent place on Oklahoma City's calendar. Christine Johnston has more.
9: City Council voted unanimously to recognize it every second Monday in October alongside Columbus Day. Mayor David Holt says the move gives annual celebrations certainty beyond any one mayor, but Indigenous Peoples Day does not create a new holiday or additional time off. I'm Christine Johnston.
7: I'm Jacqueline Scott.
6: This is the ONN, the Oklahoma News Network.
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13: 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Don't miss the fun this Saturday at Fuquay Park in Duncan. We're in Duncan because we are Duncan's radio station, KFXI Foxy 92.

0: Jason Aldean, anytime soon. It's Steve Harmon with your Hollywood headlines. I guess Sylvester Stallone has had enough. He wants to have a look at Rocky V and redo it. He's had enough, which is not normally his thing. Normally...
1: But it ain't about how hard you hit.
0: Right.
1: It's about how hard you can get hit and keep moving forward. How much you can take and keep moving forward.
0: Hell.
1: That's how winning is done.
0: That's right. Except he's had enough, and he says his heart and soul weren't into the end of Rocky V, which, to be honest, I don't remember. But he wants to redo it before they release it on Amazon next month.
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2: It's now time for the weather from the National Weather Service with meteorologist Phil Spieback. 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
4: The KFXI forecast as moisture from Polo continues to make its way across the plains. We have a chance for some showers continuing, but really not much left for us. It'll diminish, clearing out through the day, high upper 70s. Well, showers pass by tonight, though. Fall into the low 60s and finally dry out Friday, low 70s. Low 70s Saturday, too. Mostly sunny Sunday, upper 70s. From the KFXI Weather Center, I'm meteorologist Phil Spieback.
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2: You've been listening to the weather from the National Weather Service with meteorologist Phil Spieback. 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

0: Hunt and Country House. Steve Harmon. News from Lady A's Charles Kelly. He's revealed he's been diagnosed with multiple myeloma, a rare blood cancer. Now, he says he's going to continue to work through the holidays while he's taking treatments, but all prayers are welcome. You got it from me. You got this, buddy. You can do it.
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2: Hey, y'all, I'm Chase Matthew. Here's my new song, Holding It Down. Holding It Down is about the small town heroes and realizing you don't got to leave your small town to be a hero. I'm talking the firefighters, the EMS, the police, the teachers, the doctors, the nurses, and everybody else in between that keeps a small town going on a daily basis.

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0: Northwest Oklahoma's real country giant, KFXI, Marlowe, Lawton, Fort Sill, and Ryan.
1: Fox News, I'm Angelo Bavaro. President Trump turning campaigner-in-chief today.
2: The White House calls it a kickoff to a nationwide tour as President Trump takes his midterm message first to Oklahoma, where he'll campaign for Republicans in Durant. Durant, just across the border from Texas, where a tight U.S. Senate race is playing out. The president later expected to tour a truck factory in Denton.
1: Fox's Jeff Manasso. Tennessee death row inmate Krista Pike survives two doses of execution drugs. A media witness with this account.
3: Even at 8:53 when the microphone was cut off, we could still hear snoring.
1: Fox's Ted Linder.
4: The governor, Bill Lee, has ordered an independent review and suspended Tennessee's remaining scheduled executions.
1: Pike was sentenced to death for the 1995 killing of a 19-year-old. 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
5: This is news from the Oklahoma News Network.
6: President Trump will be back in Oklahoma tonight for the first time in 6 years. He'll headline a campaign rally in Durant at the Choctaw Nation Event Center. The president is scheduled to speak at 6 tonight. Trump won all 77 counties in Oklahoma in each of his presidential campaigns. Five fires in the same area in Tulsa may be arson. Jacqueline Scott reports.
7: The fires happened yesterday between 3 a.m. and 6 a.m. in an area between Pine and Admiral Place near Lewis. The first involved a pickup, then an RV, then a garbage truck, and then around the door of an auto body shop, and finally at an abandoned house. Nobody was hurt and property damage was minimal. I'm Jacqueline Scott.
6: The Tulsa State Fair opens today. Gates open at 11 a.m. this morning. I'm Jackie O'Brien.
5: This is the ONN. The Oklahoma News Network.
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Coming up, we're going to get to drinking and get to some good news for you after we hear the song about one of the great dogs of all time, Old Red.

got real used to seeing is a lady every night. And so I kept him away for 3 or 4 days and waited till the time got right. 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

0: 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That is Zach John King. It's Steve Harmon getting to good news.
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0: South Carolina firefighters helped the Kingery family welcome baby Cooper in their own front yard. Anna, the wife, was in labor, and husband Brian realized quickly a trip to the hospital was not going to happen. So he called 911. Greenville police, the EMT, firefighters showed up, and firefighter Dan Wilder helped deliver that baby. I thought they might name the baby Dan, but no, they named the baby Cooper, and everybody's fine.
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0: Empty Words, Corey Kent from his brand new album, Heartland Rock and Roll, which came out 925, Dolly Day, last Friday, and kind of got a little lost in there, but I told him, come on the show, we'll make a big sting for you, Corey Kent.
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2: It's now time for the weather from the National Weather Service with meteorologist Phil Spieback. 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
4: The KFXI forecast as moisture from Polo continues to make its way across the plains. We have a chance for some showers continuing, but really not much left for us. It'll diminish, clearing out through the day, high upper 70s. Oh, showers pass by tonight, though. Fall into the low 60s and finally dry out Friday, low 70s. Low 70s Saturday, too. Mostly sunny Sunday, upper 70s. From the KFXI Weather Center, I'm meteorologist Phil Spieback.
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10: The Foxy 92 Traveling Roadshow is on the road again this Saturday, broadcasting live from Fuquay Park in Duncan. Being brought to you by the Stevens County Humane Society and Stevens County Bark in the Park. There will be food trucks, contests, raffles, and a whole lot of puppy fun. Don't miss the fun this Saturday at Fuquay Park in Duncan. We're in Duncan because we are Duncan's radio station, KFXI Foxy 92.

0: Drew Baldridge, she's somebody's daughter. Steve Harmon, your stat of the day, eating champion Joey Chestnut has another world record, 40 pancakes in 10 minutes.
1: Ta-da.
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1: Fox News, I'm CJ Papa. President Trump begins his 32-day trek across the nation leading into the midterms. First up, a truck plant in Denton, Texas. Fox's Jackie Heinrich at the White House.
2: He'll be highlighting what he argues is a manufacturing boom, a result of his administration's pro-growth policies, tariffs, and deregulation, in their words.
1: But digital numbers for the commander-in-chief from a new Associated Press North Center for Public Affairs Research poll out this morning. Cost of living, a major issue, with 17% of U.S. adults approving of the job he's doing to lower prices. Tennessee officials have not delivered an update on the condition of Krista Pike, the convicted killer who survived a pair of lethal injections last night. She was found guilty for the 1995 murder of 19-year-old classmate Colleen Slemmer. 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
4: The state GOP recommends you give yourself plenty of time if you're planning to go to Durant tonight to see President Trump.
5: It might take you a little bit longer to get into the venue. It might take you a little bit longer to go through some, you know, metal detectors, get scanned, all of that stuff.
4: Officials say the precautions are to keep everybody safe. Doors open at the Choctaw Event Center at 2 this afternoon. The program starts at 6 tonight. Former death row inmate Richard Glossop was back in an Oklahoma County courtroom Wednesday. His attorneys were asking for records connected to Justin Sneed and his plea deal be provided. There was no ruling on a motion to see Sneed's public defender file, but three other motions were denied. Glossop is due to stand trial again in December for the 1997 murder of Barry Van Treese, a murder Sneed admits to. Glossop is accused of arranging the murder. I'm Jackie O'Brien.
3: This is the ONN. The Oklahoma News Network.
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2: It's now time for the weather from the National Weather Service with meteorologist Phil Spieback. 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
4: The KFXI forecast, some rain at times through the day and tonight too, but more often than not, it's dry, clouds and sunshine, temperatures in the upper 70s this afternoon, falling into the low 60s tonight, and partly sunny, low 70s tomorrow as well. We're dry through the weekend, temperatures are in the 70s, a little below average, low 70s on Saturday, upper 70s on Sunday, with more in the way of sun. From the KFXI Weather Center, I'm meteorologist Phil Spieback.
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2: You've been listening to the weather from the National Weather Service with meteorologist Phil Spieback. 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

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But we have always had faith in you, and you are killing it. So how about another song?

0: Morgan Wallen, don't we? It's Steve Harmon, a little spy in Nashville. All right, it's my cousin Lisa. A little spy tells me he is the star Grand Auto Theft 6 for PlayStation 5 and Xbox. But you know where I am, you know where I'll be. Whenever you want the last thing you need, the last thing. Comes out right after the CMA Awards, November 19th. And there's also a new song on there from Keith Richards, who I think is 85.
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3: I Didn't Come Here to Leave is a song that we wrote at 9 a.m., which most people would assume was probably written at 9 p.m., because it's just a big old party song.

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Neither one of us looking for three little words, unless those three words were do not disturb. Check out was supposed to be noon, but we slept until three.

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I had the curtains wide open and a song on my phone. 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
1: Fox News, I'm Angelo Bavaro. New details after passengers on board a flight to Israel helped stop an apparent hijacking attempt.
2: We know after the co-pilot stabbed the captain of the flight, the jet plummeted more than 14,000 feet. The injured pilot had the wherewithal to open the cockpit door. That's when the passengers jumped into action, making their way into the cockpit, subduing the pilot who was attempting to crash the jet.
1: Fox's Trey Yingst. President Trump turning on midterm mode in Texas.
3: The president kicking off his 32-day blitz in the Lone Star State. He's heading to the Peterbilt Motors factory in Denton today, where he'll be highlighting what he argues is a manufacturing boom.
1: Fox's Jackie Heinrich. Elon Musk taking on a new role in the Trump administration, this time helping the Pentagon select weapons and tech for troops. 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
5: Indigenous Peoples Day is officially getting a permanent place on OKC's calendar. Christine Johnston has more.
6: City Council voted unanimously to recognize it every second Monday in October alongside Columbus Day. Mayor David Holt says the move gives annual celebration certainty beyond any one mayor, but Indigenous Peoples Day does not create a new holiday or additional time off. I'm Christine Johnston.
5: Much of Oklahoma will be under a flood watch until 1 this afternoon. It's because of excessive runoff of rivers, creeks, streams, and other low-lying and flood-prone locations. Thunderstorms are expected with very heavy rainfall through this morning. Rainfall totals of up to 4 inches are likely, and some areas could receive as much as 6 inches of rain. The Tulsa Golden Hurricane football team opens American Conference play tonight, hosting the University of North Texas. I'm Jackie O'Brien.
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Boot Scoot and Boogie. There's Brooks and Dunn right here on KFXI Foxy 92.13 past the hour of 9 o'clock. It's RD. 68 degrees. Nice little cool off. Nice bit of rain. We'll take more, but yesterday was good. Here's John Morgan.

0: It's now time for the weather from the National Weather Service with meteorologist Phil Spivak. 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
1: The KFXI forecast some rain at times through the day and tonight too, but more often than not, it's dry, clouds and sunshine, temperatures in the upper 70s this afternoon, falling into the low 60s tonight, and partly sunny, low 70s tomorrow as well. We're dry through the weekend, temperatures are in the 70s, a little below average, low 70s on Saturday, upper 70s on Sunday, with more in the way of sun. From the KFXI Weather Center, I'm meteorologist Phil Spivak.
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The latest from Megan Maroney, Medicine on KFXI. 28 past the hour of 9 o'clock. This one's going out for Jen and Marlo. It's Luke Bryan.

0: friends.
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3: 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Have your dogs or cats spayed or neutered.
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0: settle for a slow down. Come on, just slow down. I'd settle for a slow down.
1: There's Dirks.
2: Settle for a slowdown right here on KFXI. Quarter till the top of the hour.
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2: 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Can't have his.

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2: News. I'm CJ Papa. The investigation underway into the pilot who tried to crash a Fly Dubai flight traveling from Saudi Arabia to Israel. Israeli Prime Minister Benjamin Netanyahu telling Fox and Friends,
3: "It looks like he had been radicalized."
2: Adding,
3: "It's too early to say whether he had any connections with Iran or with anyone else."
2: Heroes on the plane stepped in to subdue the co-pilot after he stabbed the other pilot mid-flight. The Tennessee Department of Corrections says it followed the state's execution protocol, but it did not result in the death of a convicted killer.
4: We don't know about her condition. Krista Pike was supposed to be killed, the first woman to be executed in Tennessee in more than 200 years.
2: That is Fox's Steve Harrigan reporting in Atlanta. Pike was 18 when she killed 19-year-old Colleen Slemmer more than 30 years ago. 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
6: State Representative John Waldron of Tulsa steps away from his office today. This after allegations of inappropriate behavior towards women surfaced starting in April. Waldron resigned as Democratic Party chair after allegedly sending one woman an AI-generated sexualized picture. Then came a report from a second woman that he behaved inappropriately towards her. He sent Governor Stitt his resignation letter in April. Folks attending the Tulsa State Fair today that opens at Expo Square can count on a good experience. That's the word from Tulsa County Sheriff Vic Regalado.
7: I would tell you it's one of the safest state fairs in the country.
6: Regalado says his deputies will be on hand to enforce the strict no weapons policy for the fair. He says if any children go missing at the fair, folks can simply approach any deputy to ask for help. I'm Jackie O'Brien.
5: This is the ONN, the Oklahoma News Network.
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0: how you look, moving
1: 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Ross, Hate How You Look on KFXI Foxy, 92.12 past the hour of 10 o'clock. I'm RD. 68 degrees, cloudy skies outside the studios. Toby and Willie, beer for more horses.

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2: The KFXI forecast as moisture from Polo continues to make its way across the plains. We have a chance for some showers continuing, but really not much left for us. It'll diminish, clearing out through the day, high upper 70s. Hope the showers pass by tonight, though. Fall into the low 60s and finally dry out Friday, low 70s. Low 70s Saturday, too. Mostly sunny Sunday, upper 70s. From the KFXI Weather Center, I'm meteorologist Phil Spivak.
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0: You've been listening to the weather from the KFXI Weather Center with meteorologist Phil Spivak. 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

horseback. Now he's a buckskin, 15 hands, five-time team rope champion. She never liked him, she don't need him. Hell, she don't even know how to feed him. She ain't a cowgirl, she can't stand Merle. Hell, she ain't never two-step or snap pearls. So after about a month of Jim Beam, that old cowboy got

about me. Taylor Swift, Chris Stapleton, I Bet You Think About Me on KFXI Foxy 92. Coming up on half past the hour, cloudy skies throughout southwest Oklahoma. Some of those wraparound showers could be rolling back in. Spotty on and off throughout the day. It's going to stay cool, though. Looking around the area, 70 degrees in Lawton. Chickasha is at 68. Faxon, 69. Here at Foxy 92 Studios, 68 degrees.

That's Low Cash, hometown home, right here on KFXI, Foxy 92, 10 minutes till the top of the hour. Here's some brand new music from Blake Whitton. 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
2: Fox News, I'm Angelo Bavaro. Officials investigating the co-pilot of a flight bound for Tel Aviv accused of stabbing the captain in a failed attempt to crash the plane.
3: We know that he underwent Islamist radical indoctrination. That appears to be something we're gathering.
2: Israeli Prime Minister Benjamin Netanyahu on Fox and Friends. Trey Yingst with more.
4: The injured pilot had the wherewithal to open the cockpit door. That's when the passengers jumped into action, making their way into the cockpit, subduing the pilot who was attempting to crash the jet.
2: Off-duty pilots on that flight were able to land that plane. A new AP poll on the economy.
5: Just 17% of U.S. adults approve of President Trump's handling of the economy overall, a new low.
2: That is Fox's Tanya J. Powers. 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
7: President Trump will be back in Oklahoma tonight for the first time in 6 years. He's headlining a campaign rally for Republican gubernatorial candidate Mike Massey in Durant at the Choctaw Nation Event Center. The president is scheduled to speak at 6 tonight. Doors will open at 2:30. Trump won all 77 counties in Oklahoma in each of his presidential campaigns. The state GOP recommends you give yourself plenty of time if you're planning to go to Durant tonight to see President Trump.
8: It might take you a little bit longer to get into the venue. It might take you a little bit longer to go through some, you know, metal detectors, get scanned, all of that stuff.
7: Officials say the precautions are to keep everybody safe. The Tulsa Golden Hurricane football team opens American Conference play tonight at home. They're hosting the University of North Texas. Kickoff at Chapman Stadium is at 8 tonight. The game is on ESPN. I'm Jackie O'Brien.
6: This is the ONN, the Oklahoma News Network.
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15: Tell that long neck beer bottle to let go of your hand. 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

Colonel Luke Combs, Be By You, right here on KFXI, Foxy 92. 14 minutes past the hour of 11 o'clock, 70 degrees, cloudy skies. Possibility of some light rain showers still yet to come later today. Here's one from Mary and Marlowe. It's George.

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2: The KFXI forecasts some rain at times through the day and tonight, too, but more often than not, it's dry. Clouds and sunshine. Temperatures in the upper 70s this afternoon, falling into the low 60s tonight, and partly sunny, low 70s tomorrow as well. We're dry through the weekend. Temperatures are in the 70s, a little below average. Low 70s on Saturday, upper 70s on Sunday, with more in the way of sun. From the KFXI Weather Center, I'm meteorologist Phil Spieback.
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0: Maddie and Tay, right here on KFXI. 28 minutes until the top of the hour. Cloudy skies, nice little breeze blowing, keeping the temperatures down. Over at Medicine Park, 71 degrees. Cyril is at 69. Comanche, 70. Here at Foxy 92 Studios, cloudy skies, 71 degrees.
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2: News. I'm CJ Papa. Two lawsuits stemming from Operation Metro Surge in Minneapolis.
3: Renee Good was part of a group of anti-ICE activists that tracked and blocked agents in January. Her killing, captured on video, shows an ICE officer opening fire after Good hit him with her car. Good's family says she wasn't using her car in a threatening way.
2: Fox's Jeff Manazzo. The Trump administration says the agent opened fire in self-defense. A search underway for a missing patient on board a medevac helicopter flight in the waters near Catalina Island off the coast of Los Angeles County.
4: From what we understand from last night, there were four people recovered from the aircraft.
2: U.S. Coast Guard L.A. Sector Commander Stacey Crissy, two of the four survived more than 80 million people in the way of some big storms today. 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
6: Much of Oklahoma under a flood watch until 1 this afternoon due to excessive runoff from Rivers Creek streams and low-lying flood-prone locations. Thunderstorms expected, very heavy rainfall totals of 4 to 6 inches. Today is the first day on the job for Derek Keel as he

0: comes Oklahoma City's 22nd fire chief. Keel took oath of office this morning. Mayor David Holt tells News 4.
1: He has big shoes to fill, Chief Keel does, but I think he's absolutely up to the job, and I have every expectation that we'll continue to be very proud of our fire department.
0: Keel's held every rank in his 27 years with the department. State Representative John Waldron of Tulsa steps away from his office today after allegations of inappropriate behavior toward women started surfacing in April. I'm Eric Lycum.
2: This is the ONN, the Oklahoma News Network.
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Luke Combs, She Got the Best of Me here on KFXI. 13 past the hour of 12. Hope your lunch is going great so far. 72 degrees, cloudy skies. It's Miranda.

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1: The KFXI forecast some rain at times through the day and tonight too, but more often than not, it's dry, clouds and sunshine, temperatures in the upper 70s this afternoon, falling into the low 60s tonight, and partly sunny, low 70s tomorrow as well. We're dry through the weekend, temperatures are in the 70s, a little below average, low 70s on Saturday, upper 70s on Sunday with more in the way of sun. From the KFXI Weather Center, I'm meteorologist Phil Spivak.
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That's Cody Johnson, the Mustang on KFXI. 29 minutes until the top of the hour. Cloudy skies throughout southwest Oklahoma. Some of the temperatures around the area. In Hastings, 71. Over at Lawton, 73. Maysville, 70. Here at Foxy 92 Studios. Cloudy skies, 72 degrees.

it heavy. Take a truck, take a Chevy. 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There's a shortcut to the highway out of town. Why don't you take it? Don't let that speed limit slow.

24 weeks, Billboard Hot 100 number one. It's Ella Langley, Choosing Texas. Can she make the 25th week? We'll find out next week. Here's Due West.

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And I got a used truck that still fires up and a good dog in my lap. There's not too much to hate about that. There's a brown-eyed beauty riding shotgun next to me. 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
2: 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SpaceX and NASA's Crew 13 mission blasting off from Florida to begin a six-month stint at the International Space Station.
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4: Crew 13 will study how different exercise regimens ward off the effects of long-duration spaceflight, an effort to pave the way for future astronauts.
2: That mission marks the fastest scheduled U.S. trip to the International Space Station. President Trump has spoken with Israel's prime minister following a suspected hijacking attempt.
5: And it seems as though the co-pilot was perhaps a terrorist or perhaps a whack job.
6: The co-pilot is accused of stabbing the aircraft's pilot. He is being detained in Saudi Arabia, where the Fly Dubai flight made an emergency landing.
2: That is Fox's Jared Halpern. 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
8: Spopa's Heritage Park is permanently closed after an inspection found serious structural problems. The city says repairs could cost up to $1 million, a fundraiser being considered, and residents are being asked to weigh in on the park's future. Six Oklahoma communities want President Trump's nuclear campus.
9: Energy Secretary Jeff Starling says those communities just responded to a state questionnaire saying they would host the full project, including waste buried deep underground. The state has not named the communities, but they will send their formal responses to the feds within 2 weeks. I'm Christine Johnston.
8: Police say a man set a northeast Oklahoma City house on fire to drive out what he called evil spirits. Barry Rhodes was caught in nearby woods. He's now facing arson and breaking and entering charges. I'm Eric Lycom.
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1: The KFXI forecast as moisture from Polo continues to make its way across the plains. We have a chance for some showers continuing, but really not much left for us. It'll diminish, clearing out through the day, high upper 70s. Hope the showers pass by tonight, though. Fall into the low 60s and finally dry out Friday, low 70s. Low 70s Saturday, too. Mostly sunny Sunday, upper 70s. From the KFXI Weather Center, I'm meteorologist Phil Spieback.
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0: You've been listening to the weather from the National Weather Service with meteorologist Phil Spieback. 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
0: 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It's all this Tuesday at Marlow City Hall. We're in Marlow because we are Marlow's radio station, KFXI Foxy 92.
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Hudson Westbrook painted you pretty here on KFXI. 22 minutes past the hour of 1 o'clock. Timothy and Elgin wanted some Zach Brown. Here you go, Tim.

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Never leave blue eyes crying in the rain. It's still a good night if you just settle for a grape snow cone. And dust on the bottle ain't such a bad thing.

Bulletproof, that's Nate Smith right here on KFXI, Foxy 92. About 11 minutes until the top of the hour. I'm RD, and that wraps it up for me. I've enjoyed it. Thanks for hanging out with me. Thanks for letting me ride along. I guess we'll do it again tomorrow. I'll be here. You guys? All right, we'll see you then.

0: 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KFXI, Marlowe, Lawton, Fort Sill, and Rush Springs. 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
1: 92.1. Fox News, I'm John Saucier. Passengers aboard a Fly Dubai plane on the way to Israel took action to stop an attempted hijack to crash the aircraft yesterday. It didn't crash. Everyone was safe. Israeli Prime Minister Benjamin Netanyahu says the investigation is underway. Here's what he says on Fox about what they believe about this man responsible.
2: We know that he underwent Islamist radical indoctrination. That appears to be something we're gathering from the information, his personal information.
1: This plane was able to safely land in Saudi Arabia. President Trump insists the United States will make sure Iran does not get their hands on a nuclear weapon. He says oil prices will drop once the conflict finally ends.
3: Oil is coming down as soon as Iran is finished, and they're finished pretty much right now. We're getting more oil out of the Hormuz Strait now than we did before the war.
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5: The Tulsa State Fair is underway. Organizers call it 11 Days of Awesome. The fair is at the Tulsa Expo Square near 21st and Yale on the southeast side. Over a million people are expected to visit by the time the fair ends on October 11th. Today's first day on the job for Derek Keel as he becomes Oklahoma City's 22nd fire chief. Keel took the oath of office this morning. Mayor David Holt tells News 4 he's the right man for the job.
6: He has big shoes to fill, Chief Keel does, but I think he's absolutely up to the job, and I have every expectation that we'll continue to be very proud of our fire department.
5: Keel has been with the department for 27 years and has served at every rank. Tulsa Golden Hurricane football team opens American Conference play tonight at home. They're hosting the University of North Texas. Kickoff at Chapman Stadium is at 8 o'clock. The game is on ESPN. I'm Rex Oates.
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0: So some tourists in Colorado got a pretty terrifying reminder that elk are not just oversized deer that you pull over to photograph. During rut season, the annual mating season where bull elk become especially aggressive, a bull elk approached a parked vehicle. At some point, the animal struck the car and shattered one of its windows. Rut season is always bad up in the mountains, so they're warning visitors to stay away from the large animals.
1: Yep.
0: We've heard this one before.
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3: It's now time for the weather from the National Weather Service with meteorologist Phil Spieback. 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
4: Foxy 92 weather.
5: The KFXI forecast, in and out of clouds. The clouds thinking back up, though, for tonight. A couple of showers possible. Temperatures low 80s at peak, falling back into the mid-60s tonight, and then low 70s. We'll do it tomorrow. Clearing out, and once we do, we're dry through the weekend. Partly cloudy, 60 Friday night. And some sunshine on Saturday, high into the low 70s. Look for upper 70s with sunshine on Sunday. From the KFXI Weather Center, I'm meteorologist Phil Spieback.
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3: You've been listening to the weather from the National Weather Service with meteorologist Phil Spieback. 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

0: Chris Stapleton. Ironically, Luke Grimes, who plays Casey Dutton in Yellowstone, and obviously in its spinoff, Marshals, has an interesting idea to feature Chris Stapleton as a villain in the series. Yeah, Grimes believes that Stapleton could be a natural fit for a role thanks to his rugged appearance. His kind of intimidating presence would transfer well to like a Western crime drama. I tend to agree, but I also feel like Chris is such a big softy that he would really need to dig into the acting chops in order to make that happen, which I don't know, man. Your first time out acting, that's going to be a tall order.
1: Hey, y'all, this is Brantley Gilbert, and this is my new song, Good Damn. Good Damn is a song I wrote with my good friends Brock Berry Hill, Taylor Phillips, and a fella you might know by the name of Hardy. And it's a song about shooting a shot. Long story short, hope y'all dig it.

0: Northwest Oklahoma's real country giant, KFXI, Marlow, Lawton, Fort Sill, and Cash.
1: News. I'm Carmen Roberts. British counter police arrest a sixth man suspected of planning an attack on a U.S. run airbase. And unlike the others, this man is a dual national Briton and Iranian. Earlier, Homeland Security Secretary Mark Wayne Mullen told Fox News,
2: "We knew that Iran and IRGC was going to try to do an attack, possibly on a United States asset in the U.K."
1: The other five men are out on bail. We're learning more about the co-pilot who stabbed the captain of an Israel-bound commercial jet, possibly trying to hijack it.
3: A major update from President Trump, who just gaggled in Washington, telling Fox News that Iran may be linked to this co-pilot that tried to hijack the plane over Saudi Arabia.
1: Fox's Trey Yingston, Tel Aviv. 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
4: This is news from the Oklahoma News Network.
5: The two main candidates for governor are debating today. Carrie Lockie has details.
6: The debate between Mike Mazie and Cindy Munson actually happened this morning at the OETA studios. It'll air unedited tonight at 7 p.m. Both campaigns agreed to recording the debate to facilitate Mazie's appearance with President Trump in Durant this evening.
5: An Oklahoma City man now facing arson charges after a house fire earlier this week. Barry Rhodes had apparently been squatting in the house on the northeast side, but was scared away when construction crews showed up to do some work. He later returned and allegedly started a fire inside the home. He tells police the fire was started to, quote, cleanse the house of evil spirits. Members of Oklahoma Task Force 1 are back home. Personnel from the Tulsa and Oklahoma City Fire Departments deployed to New Mexico this past Sunday to assist with flooding there. I'm Rex Oates.
4: This is the ONN, the Oklahoma News Network.
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10: 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We're in Duncan because we are Duncan's radio station, KFXI Foxy 92.

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0: Water at a Wedding, that's Graylin James. Now, here's an exercise trend we can get behind. It's called cozy cardio. It's low-intensity movement done at home in a comforting setting. Think comfortable clothes, favorite shows, 15 minutes of moving around your living room. This would be like you basically being on a treadmill and just, you know, watching TV.
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2: It's now time for the weather from the National Weather Service with meteorologist Phil Spieback. 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
4: The KFXI forecast. Showers redevelop tonight. Temperatures still warm, but dropping out of the 70s and 80s into the mid-60s tonight, then barely back into the 70s tomorrow. Some showers left over in the morning, drying out through the afternoon, and a partly cloudy sky awaits Friday night. Partly sunny on Saturday, low 60 high in the low 70s, upper 70s with sunshine Sunday and Monday. From the KFXI Weather Center, I'm meteorologist Phil Spieback.
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2: You've been listening to the weather from the National Weather Service with meteorologist Phil Spieback. 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

0: It's a story, a tale, a beat, some licks, a tune that stays in your head. A journey shared, a soul that's bared, words that just need to be said. It's a friend and a lover, a memory uncovered, a family, a house, and a dog. A six-string guitar and a little dive bar.
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2: Fox News, I'm John Saucier. President Trump, talking about the attempted hijacking of an Air Dubai plane from earlier this week, says he's paying close attention to the investigation into the suspect. But Mr. Trump, do you think this guy is tied to Iran?
3: They're being very open with us. I would say the answer, based on what I'm hearing, is yes. But we're working on it right now.
2: All right. Well, last night's execution attempt of death row inmate Krista Pike in Tennessee failed. She survived two lethal injections. One of her attorneys, Stephen Farrell, was asked how they'll proceed, and he says he's waiting for Krista.
4: In the hopes that she does make a recovery sufficient enough to participate in this, I would like to get her input on what she wants as well.
2: Tennessee's Governor Bill Lee has ordered a pause on all executions in the state as they investigate the failed lethal injection. And a new AP Nord poll finds most Americans blame President Trump for persistently high prices. About 2 in 10 approve of his handling regarding the cost of living. 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
6: Folks attending the Tulsa State Fair that opened today at Expo Square can count on a good experience. That's the word from Tulsa County Sheriff Vic Regalado.
7: I would tell you it's one of the safest state fairs in the country.
6: In addition to the police presence, Tulsa Health Department inspectors will be there every day, making sure the food booths are following safety guidelines. Organizers expect over 1 million people to attend the fair that runs through October 11th. OG&E is asking the Corporation Commission to consider a rate hike. If approved, the hike would raise the average residential bill by about $24 a month. The package also includes modifications to expand their senior discounts and low-income assistance programs. Tulsa Golden Hurricane football team opens American Conference play tonight at home. They play the University of North Texas at Chapman Stadium starting at 8. The game is on ESPN. I'm Rex Oates.
5: This is the ONN, the Oklahoma News Network.

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Might sit down on my diamond, play tailgate, put in my country ride, hip-hop mixtape. Little Conway and little T-Pain might just make it rain. You can hang your T-shirt on a limb. Hit that bank and we can ease on in. Soak a

0: Luke Combs recently took on a new challenge outside of music, hunting elk. And after finally harvesting his first ever elk, the country superstar was very emotional. Video captured with Luke immediately after the hunt when the reality of what he'd accomplished kind of hit him and worked his way into his emotions. Elk hunting can require days of hiking, scouting, waiting, and dealing with very difficult terrain. So successfully harvesting one can be an especially meaningful moment for a hunter.
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2: It's now time for the weather from the National Weather Service with meteorologist Phil Spivak. 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
4: The KFXI forecast. Showers redeveloped tonight. Temperatures still warm, but dropping out of the 70s and 80s into the mid-60s tonight, then barely back into the 70s tomorrow. Some showers left over in the morning, drying out through the afternoon, and a partly cloudy sky awaits Friday night. Partly sunny on Saturday, low 60 high in the low 70s, upper 70s with sunshine Sunday and Monday. From the KFXI Weather Center, I'm meteorologist Phil Spivak.
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11: 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As Marines, we take a stand for our nation, for us all. The few, the proud, the Marines.

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0: It's a story, a tale, a beat, some licks, a tune that stays in your head. A journey shared, a soul that's bare, words that just need to be said. It's a friend and a lover, a memory uncovered, a family, a house, and a dog. A six-string guitar.
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2: Fox News, I'm Tom Brigati. The investigation continues into yesterday's cockpit stabbing on a flight from Dubai to Israel. Fox's Jeff Paul reports.
3: The Emiratis are leading this investigation, but they are working with the Israelis as they try to figure out why the suspect allegedly stabbed his co-pilot and then tried to crash the plane.
2: Earlier today, President Trump said investigators are looking into whether the attack was linked to Iran. A Tennessee death row inmate remains in critical condition following a failed execution. Fox's Jeff Manasso.
4: Krista Pike's attorneys say they haven't seen or talked to her following a botched lethal injection at a prison in Nashville, saying the 50-year-old death row inmate is now getting life-saving care. Pike's attempted execution for the 1995 torture killing of 19-year-old Colleen Slemmer. Slemmer's family supports Pike's death.
2: Governor Bill Lee has canceled all executions for the rest of the year. 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
5: This is news from the Oklahoma News Network.
6: The two main candidates for governor are debating today. Carrie Lockie has details.
7: The debate between Mike Mazey and Cindy Munson actually happened this morning at the OETA studios. It'll air unedited tonight at 7 p.m. Both campaigns agreed to recording the debate to facilitate Mazey's appearance with President Trump in Durant this evening.
6: An Oklahoma City man now facing arson charges after a house fire earlier this week. Barry Rhodes had apparently been squatting in the house on the northeast side, but was scared away when construction crews showed up to do some work. He later returned and allegedly started a fire inside the home. He tells police the fire was started to, quote, cleanse the house of evil spirits. Members of Oklahoma Task Force One are back home. Personnel from the Tulsa and Oklahoma City Fire Departments deployed to New Mexico this past Sunday to assist with flooding there. I'm Rex Oates.
5: This is the ONN, the Oklahoma News Network.
8: Oh, hi. 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
6: It's now time for the weather from the National Weather Service with meteorologist Phil Spivak. 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
7: Foxy 92 weather.
8: The KFXI forecast. Showers redevelop tonight. Temperatures still warm, but dropping out of the 70s and 80s into the mid-60s tonight, then barely back into the 70s tomorrow. Some showers left over in the morning, drying out through the afternoon, and a partly cloudy sky awaits Friday night. Partly sunny on Saturday, though 60 high in the low 70s, upper 70s with sunshine Sunday and Monday. From the KFXI Weather Center, I'm meteorologist Phil Spivak.
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5: The Foxy 92 Traveling Roadshow is on the road again this Saturday, broadcasting live from Fuquay Park in Duncan. Being brought to you by the Stevens County Humane Society and Stevens County Bark in the Park. There will be food trucks, contests, raffles, and a whole lot of puppy fun. Don't miss the fun this Saturday at Fuquay Park in Duncan. We're in Duncan because we are Duncan's radio station, KFXI Foxy 92.

It was years ago. We were singing every word on the radio. Kinda like them songs could save our souls. Somehow, some way. We was falling fast, we was jumping in. Blue jean halo hanging off a limb. Two American kids, just like them. Every time to play. And it blew us away.

girl just like rock and roll. 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And you're holding on to 16 long as you can every time that it comes on.

0: Southwest Oklahoma's Wheel Country Giant, KFXI, Marlow, Lawton, Fort Sill, and Medicine Park.
1: Fox News, I'm John Saucier. President Trump briefly speaking to reporters before jumping on Marine One today. He discussed the ongoing conflict with Iran.
2: Iran now has got 301% inflation. Their money is valueless. Their economy is gone. They have no military. They have no anti-aircraft shooters. They have very little going, and we control the strait.
1: The president says oil prices will drop once the conflict ends. This comes as a recent AP poll finds most voters believe President Trump to be responsible for high costs in the U.S., partially due to his handling of the Iran operation. On that note, the average gallon of gasoline in the United States up to $4.41 a gallon. U.S. Energy Secretary Chris Wright on Fox, he says those numbers will drop.
3: There's a very good chance we've hit peak prices, and we're going to see, I think we're almost surely going to see diesel prices decline. I think we're quite likely going to see meaningful declines in gasoline prices.
1: America's losing to Fox News.
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5: While the Trump rally in Durant to support Mike Mazie for governor is getting underway at this hour, Mazie and his Democrat opponent will be on TV shortly. Carrie Lockie has details.
6: The debate between Mike Mazie and Cindy Munson actually happened this morning at the OETA studios. It'll air unedited tonight at 7 p.m. Both campaigns agreed to recording the debate to facilitate Mazie's appearance with President Trump in Durant this evening.
5: OETA will rebroadcast the debate on Saturday at 5:30 p.m. Republicans continue to dominate state voter rolls. According to the Oklahoma Election Board, at the end of September, there were 1.3 million registered Republicans. That's well over twice the number of registered Democrats, which was just under 622,000. There are 23,000 Libertarians and almost 498,000 registered Independents. I'm Rex Oates.
4: This is the ONN, the Oklahoma News Network.

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But we have always had faith in you, and you are killing it. So how about another song?

0: Lies, lies, lies. There's Morgan Wallen. Mark October 6th on your calendar. It's Mad Hatter Day. You don't need a rabbit hole or anything. You just need a ridiculous hat and zero shame about wearing it in public or on social media. 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
2: It's now time for the weather from the National Weather Service with meteorologist Phil Spieback. 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
4: The KFXI forecast, we've got a few showers through the night. We drop back into the mid-60s. During the day tomorrow, upper 60s, low 70s at best. Temperatures struggle as colder air builds in. A little bit of a breeze, especially early in the day. It'll drop off as the day goes on. Partly cloudy sky near 60 for Friday night, and partly sunny, low 70s. Saturday, sunshine, upper 70s Sunday. From the KFXI Weather Center, I'm meteorologist Phil Spieback.
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2: You've been listening to the weather from the National Weather Service with meteorologist Phil Spieback. 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
5: Fox News, I'm Tom Rigotti. President Trump makes his first stop in his midterm tour across the nation, campaigning in Texas for Senate candidate Ken Paxton, who's in a tight race with Democrat James Tallarico. The president speaking to workers at a Peterbilt truck facility in Denton.
6: What a group of people. I heard you make 200 trucks a day. 200.
5: Trump will later appear in Oklahoma. Lawyers for Lindsey Clancy attempted to have murder indictments charging her with killing her three children tossed.
7: The judge who presided over the case, William Sullivan, said no to that, with a ruling that said the evidence was sufficient for a jury to find beyond a reasonable doubt that Clancy committed the killings. He also said there was enough evidence to show Clancy was criminally responsible for